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9:43. Moving on to David Soul's Don't Give Up On Us. And the next song is brought to us by CDO Idol Hot Dog. May panalo na with the cheesiest idol cheese dog ever versus previous formulation.

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0: 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Padayon lang, Heart FM. Thank you. 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Uy, good morning. Blissful Tuesday sa powerful duo ng Heart FM. Wow. Thank you. 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Mamaya we'll be talking about the Higala Eye Festival din, ha? What's up for today? Sa Higala Eye Festival and the coming days. Basta kayo din, mag-text din kayo. 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Facebook page natin, paki-follow, like, and share. 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It is now 10:19. 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

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Maing hapon mga sweethearts, and we are all for a love date on this hot afternoon. Well, I'm aiming to make you feel a little bit of chill and relax, ha? Masahay ko kayo through my love songs hanggang alas tres. Welcome po sa ating programang Dear Heart. At ako po si George. I will be with you till then. And you let me know if you're there. O sige, i-text niyo ako for your shoutouts and request 0917-1579-927 at 0961-8924-927. 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

139. And I would like to dedicate an X on to those of you who misses someone. 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Miss you like crazy, Natalie Cole. And the next song is brought to us by EXL Makabuhay Plus Capsule. 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

0: 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And I know I would like to remind you again that missing someone is not bad. At kung ikaw may na-miss man, well, this song goes out to you, okay? Miss You Like Crazy by Natalie Cole. And that was brought to us by EXL Makabuhay Plus Capsule. 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Shout out to Amy Balomadres, kay Wilma, kay Tessie Pabua, at Madara and Child Hospital. Thank you. 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He always ginisilaga pamino sa Heart FM. 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Well, I'm gonna be on a quick break, but you guys, you enjoy more love songs, okay? 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

0: 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Wadi Amasu Lalumu Akumasa Lipanmu, an Indonesian song turned into a Visayan cover by Bridge Cabigas. 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Hey, good afternoon to those of you just tuned in. This is George and second hour ng ating programang Dear Heart. Patingin ko lang yung mga sweethearts natin. Oh, dyan sa may ano ha, oh, sa Mahogany Section, sa Carmen Market, si Ate Nanette Raniego at ang kanyang mga kasamahan. 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Anyways, I will be discussing talaga at share ko yung mga pangyayari, mga mangyayari. What are you looking forward to para sa Higala Eye Festival today and the coming days? This is the official Higala Eye Week. So, yung mga core events na we are anticipating, it's gonna be happening in the next few days. 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

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Thank you, Whitney. 225 and Brian Adams, Barbara Streisand. I finally found someone. And the next song is brought to us by Excel Makaboy Plus Capsule. It's never too late to be healthy.

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But I need to wrap up the show. Dagang salamat po. Thank you for accompanying me sa buong duration ng program natin at Year Heart. Paano bukas? Ready na ba kayo? Another day, another date. Music from the Heart, 9 a.m. to 11 a.m. Kasama si Dr. Heart at ang ating Question of the Heart. At dito po sa ating afternoon show, ang Dear Heart. Alauna hanggang alas tres. I know you guys are really excited for the festivities. Kami din. Kaya magkita-kita din tayo sa mga activities ng Higalaay Festival, ha? Abangan po ang Heart FM. Susunod na si Jason Steele para sa kanyang Heart Afternoon Drive, 3 to 5 p.m. At sa mga mensahe, si Jason ang magbabasa. Plan ako sa patoras. Dagang salamat and remember, spread love and advirus and be kind in all days. And in always, okay? Swear? Swear. Ipanumpa ko for you as my last song. George is saying goodbye and keep it right here sa Heart FM. Ang radyo ng heart ko. Ingat. Mwah.

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Welcome to Hard Afternoon Drive. 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
0: We got Cup of Joe coming through. 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
1: Hello, good
0: hi.
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0: Ano pong pangalan natin?
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0: Charm Gonzalez, and you're calling from where?
1: And Carmen!
0: Alright, Charm, go ahead. 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

0: 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Honest natin, we've got 5 minutes to go before hitting 9 o'clock. And eto na, papasok na po yung last caller of the night natin. At saka, sino kaya to? Hello, good evening!
1: Hi, Charzy, good evening!
0: Oy, kisa ni Palihog!
1: So, RV, I'm Heidi Rons from
0: Lapusan. Heidi Rons. Hello to you, Heidi. 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
0: Yeah, I'm doing great as well. Anyway, batiin mo na yung mga kaibigan mo. 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
1: Sige. 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Lady M, I'm Shower. And also to Romeo Hanova, Big Kabaktolan Dudong. And also to Kylie Thor, Anrens Agol, and Romeo Hanova. And especially to my sister, Tinon Tabasan. Yes, sabi lang may ibang sa Mr. Lantal, sa Imuha, so Harvey.
0: Mm.
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0: Alright, maraming salamat, Heidi Rons. Ano ba yung request mo?
1: Always by Atlantic Star.
0: Okay. Well, I'll play that for you, ha? 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
1: Of course, 92.7 ang radyo ng heart ko. Bye!
0: Bye-bye! Anyway, maraming salamat, sweethearts. 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That was actually our last caller of the night. And bye-bye time na rin kay Harvey Stone. 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Wednesday na po bukas, August 26. At saka, grabe na. Feel na natin yung vibes ng Higala Eye Festival, ha? Tomorrow, I'll be doing 11 till 1 o'clock sa ating programang Heartbeats. And of course, sa gabi, ang Heartlines. Dito pa rin yan sa Heart FM, ang radyo ng heart ko. Good night, everyone. Bye-bye.

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Sometimes I still tremble when you brush against my skin, or your hand reaches out to touch my face. I've never known anyone like you before, and I know I'll never see the likes of you again. 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

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I hang on every word that you say. You might not always see my love,

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